0: 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En Túnel 57 Radio estás escuchando un especial de Prince Roger Nelson, 1958-2016, 57 años de vida. Túnel 57 Radio, el mejor lugar para escuchar la música del genio de Minneapolis.
1: So there it is. Just you and me and the camera. This is the film I want to direct. What do you say? 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I'm very good. I'm the best.
0: Eterno Prince.
1: Now when you want to stop, you just let me know. 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We'll do it until you don't want to do it anymore.
0: Eterno Prince.

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I've been asked to embrace a stranger as I labor through the grass full of snakes but neighbors. Harassed cause of race relations, but I walk a straight path in a wasted nation. Seeking to test my patience, but I'm an immovable object, ultimate victor in an unwinnable contest. They come night, the dark night fights villains trying to sabotage. You dressed in camouflage, but my grandma lost like a doctor. No weapons formed against me shall prosper.

0: making hip hop big sound. You making this track this so hard, but you making it sound so pretty.
1: Poppy.
0: Because I already know what I'm gonna do to a musical. Like me and Nate, we just wanted to hear what you come up with.
1: Okay.
0: We were tripping out last night.
1: Were you? Wicked. Yeah, this is like so emotional. This beat, it's wicked.
0: Yeah, it's like
1: I always said, if we hooked up, it's so.

0: 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You know?
1: That's what
0: and
1: I was.
0: Emotional chord changes and shit.
1: That's what I was saying.
0: Yeah.
1: Like I change. All I need is you, and I go. I can go longer than a certain key.
0: Yeah.
1: I could go

Yeah, that ain't what they all say, I'll say. You can suck a softball through a straw, use the dream. Kanye, LeBron, Akon, J, Little John, Raekwon, Mace, Polo, to Don, Dre, Dante, Ross, James, Conway, Quan on Ace.

Wazowski off a keychain. The cheese grater, here goes that broken record cliche. It's all my fault anyway. She's turning the tables, I'ma be break. She treats my face like Serato. She cuts and scratches like a DJ. Each day is an instant replay. They say what we display is symptomatic of addict day. She cut me off on the freeway, simple misunderstanding. But just as I went to slam on the brakes, that's when I realized stepped on them fuckers 8 times. Still going 73, thank God there's an exit coming up. But the mother F-U-C-K's wrong with a hidden tree. Now here she comes at full speed, she's racing at me. Okay, you wanna fuck with me, eh? Now simple meaning till the concrete gave and created a sinkhole. Bury this thing, Cohen. It didn't pay to have the street reap. I got hit with a freeze ray during a heat wave. Yes, I eventually caved though, cause she's laying.

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If you care for driving, don't read this and have a nick. No sense dwelling makes never been a more compelling case than the model for storytelling while the whore was yelling. Raise of the vocal cords were swelling and her voice was more hoarse than Tory spelling space. Warm embrace, let your Andrew Yates. Don't ask me for a date, though you're late. Well, the sentiment's great, but wait, think this been a mistake? I have infinite hate and my blood is mainly cause that I came up. Wait, dinner at 8. I've

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It's a new life for me. 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

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We can reach or increase it to a deafening roar, quietly, and feel. You are about an experience in the awe ultimate fantasies to your deep which you may never.

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It'd be like a conversation, you know? So how we gonna drop a couple of ideas? And my favorite song, Any Chance I Get.

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You're gonna have to talk. He's like, you know, all ain't bad, but bad ain't good. Bad, you stop and you talk. Especially there in the control and vibing on some different things. I was like, yeah, okay. If you, he's like, yeah, some hot chocolate. Maybe like I put some extra something in there. He's like, you gotta tell him that you know you gotta meet him outside the restaurant. And I was like, So I went in the booth. Here go the booth. I just started freestyling and I'm like, all right, well, let's get on the phone. Oh, hey, you don't on 37th and Lennox. So I'm coming off the top of my head with all these things. Inside the hot chocolate. And I'm like, wait, hello? Wait, my phone breaking up, my phone. And you finally get the nerve to call someone if the phone. Don't! This was my chance. We finally end up like the guy's gonna meet me and we talk and we did it 2 times. How we did it, we just left it, talking all that thing. And the amount of I make it good for radio, we won't even talk about it.

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Follow your dream.

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I can show you things

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Some call the strip club, I call the answers mad back rooms. And you can double up your profit if you take some home to test.

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We gonna get me a new car. We gonna get, you know what I'm saying? We gonna help each other out, you know what I'm saying? Maybe get me a Rolex. We gonna do a lot of things for each other. It's gonna be beautiful, me and you. We gonna put a whole lot of money in my pocket. Cute in that dress. That's right. Damn, I'm right quick for a player. Yeah, I love you. 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